All right, we are back here on tonight's Musical Dose program, and we just closed out a third set of music with something from 1919. We heard the Midas Touch, and I took that off of an LP called The Complete Collection. And just before 1919, it was La Peste. We heard The Road. Took it from I Don't Know Right From Wrong, Lost the Past, 1976 to 1979. And just before that, it was Half Japanese. We heard Day and Night off of 1988's Charmed Life. And prior to that one, it was Swell Maps. We heard Ammunition Train off of 1999's International Rescue. We had Gang of Four. And the track we heard was Not Great Men off of their classic 1979 Entertainment LP. And just before that, we had The Fall. We heard My New House off of This Nation's Saving Grace. And just before that, it was the Jesus and Mary Chain. We heard UV Ray off of 1989's Automatic. And we opened up that set with the March Violets. We heard Cut Down Pretty. Took it off of a singles collection called Play Loud, Play Purple, 1982 to 1985 and more. And we're going to go ahead now and get back into the music. We're going to get ready for Flat Spot coming up at the top of the hour. And we'll go ahead and kick off this fourth and final set with something from Downtown Boys. And we're going to do that now. And I'll ask you to keep it tuned right here. 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

All right, we are back, wrapping up this fourth and final set of music here on tonight's Musical Dose program, and we just closed things out with Six Shooters. We heard Heartbreaker, Soul Shaker, off of their latest release, Supersonic Rock Saga, and before that was Dracula's. We heard Head in the Clouds, off of their latest, Midnight City, and just before that was J.C. Thomas and the Missing Slippers. We heard Unchained Insanity, off of their latest self-titled release, and before that was Heather the Jerk. We heard Wintertime Blues, and we will go ahead and send that one out to Scott Oz. And before that, it was The Gnomes. We heard Magic Man. We had The Paranoids with Tracy Don't off of their new EP, Late Nighter. And before that, it was Oddfellows. We heard They Want to Die off of a self-titled release from them. And we opened up that final set with a new one from Downtown Boys. We heard The City Begins off of their new release, Public Luxury. And before we go ahead and close things on up for tonight, let's make those normal announcements. First things first, I want you to stay tuned. We got Flat Spot coming up next. And keep it here all weekend long, starting tomorrow afternoon from 4 to 6 p.m. It is Take Another Hit with Scott from Boston. And then following Take Another Hit, stay tuned for Drop In. And that is where we have a guest DJ drop in and spin an hour's worth of music for us. And this week, Drop In presents J. Reagan K's It's a Living. Don't miss it. That's tomorrow night from 6 to 7. And then following Drop-In, stay tuned from 7 to 9 p.m. for the always fantastic We're Out of Sight with Stu Rutherford. And then following Stu, it is Combos Akimbo with Snail. She's on from 9 to 11. And she wraps up your Saturdays here on the Rock and Soul stream. And I will ask you not to miss any of the Swingin' Sunday lineup on Rock and Soul. That always kicks off on the Atlantic Tunnel with Ed. And Ed's great show airs from 2 to 4 p.m. And then you get Bubblegum OD with Becky. She is on from 7 to 8. Then it's the Wig Out with Richard Wig blasting out the Blastables from 8 to 9. And then you can expect the Unexpected in the Funhouse with Harry Parmenter. And Harry's great show airs from 9 to 10. But as far as today goes, I do want to thank you all so much for listening. And thanks to everyone who hung out on the comments board. That is never required, but always appreciated. Always having a blast over there. And we have time for one more track, as we always do. But let me mention, I will be taking the next 2 weeks off, and I have secured two great fill-ins for you. We have Harry in the Funhouse filling in for me right here next week. And then on the 31st, I got Spoonie to come out of retirement to entertain you guys for a bit. And then I will be back with you if you'll have me on August 7th. And that is basically going to do it for me tonight. Let's go ahead and close things out with Os Noctambulos, and you stay tuned for Flat Spot coming up next. Right here on WFMU's Rock and Soul Radio. You have a great week, a great weekend, and I will meet you right back here in 3 weeks.

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As we stand and hold in our hand the unrhymed lines of our destiny, we face a race and we must rest before we run. Now is the time for hearts and flowers and gold.

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1: Yeah!
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4: Ideas somewhere around 1978. Since then, we've been repeating ourselves. Same songs, same movies, same clothes, even the same crimes. Like this Roby guy. No imagination. He's just part of the rhythm and the rhyme of all this repeating. This 1996. Here comes the millennium. But people are nervous. They're on edge. They're jumping. This is supposed to be something new. But we can't look that in the face, can we? So what do we do? We grab a little something from 1 year in the 50s, a little of something else from another year, maybe late 60s. We think we're creating something new and different, but really all we're doing is just repeating the same old nothing. We're all

0: We at Froghammer ask ourselves very simple things. 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Does it move you? Is it culturally authentic? We believe that people are sick of being lied to. If you use truth, you can sell people anything. If you want them to react, to feel, to buy, tell them the truth. The truth is the new lie.
1: It's so like sweet and gentle. It feels like somebody's innovating in the potato salad space.
2: All right, my name is Flot. You landed once again on my spot, and I'm coming to you from the Barbara Feldon Shrine in my parents' basement in an anonymous subdivision somewhere in the Kamloops, Oxnard, Metuchen metro area. I bring the shingling to make you sing the boogaloo because it's true, and the Cretan hop because you just can't stop. And I'm so happy to tell you, we are number one in the bumper cars, the tilt-a-whirls, and the log flumes, because we are keeping it surreal on the wheels of steel, giving you nothing but music with fuzz and fangs. So, yeah, here we are. Again, I'm all alone. I got the clone, a suicide capsule, and a Mr. Microphone, and I'm just about to get in between your ears, underneath your pants, and all uptight in your jumbly-wumbly. So, you know, strap in for 2 hours of this nonsense, and please, go over to WFMU.org, choose the Rock and Soul stream, and reveal yourself in the Chatham Box room where we all hang out with the writer's room riffing and joking and ass grabbery that we love so much. I'll be telling you more about stuff coming up all over the place in the WFMU universe, especially our beloved Rock and Soul stream. We will do Earworm the Week and all the other usual nonsense. But I think you guys want to hear some music, so I'm about to go, and I hope you let me go, because we're going.

0: think we have gone crazy.
1: Yes. And when they think we are all crazy, that is the moment when we get to decide the new message. There'll be hostility. Lots of hostility. Any change is resisted because bureaucrats have a vested interest in the chaos in which they exist. Richard Nixon said that. We will know this is working when the very people who are the most invested in the old festival, people like you, are burning with fury.

0: whole world just wants to fantasize.
1: I need you right now.

0: Call Commissioner Gordon.
1: I told him I had a rifle, but by the time he reached the next bend in the river, there would be 8 bullets in his head, and the 9th one would be in mine.

0: just makes me feel like I'm senselessly running through a meadow or high grassland area nude, chasing a woman I've never met before who's entirely nude. And it's just the most raw and primordial chase. Two nude human beings running through grassland marsh area. Can't you feel the undulations of her curvature? The, oh, yes, yes. That slight groan sometimes that some people have in the act of intercourse, the like, ugh, like the somewhat dying grunt of a beautiful woman grunting in the storms of her own malaise.
1: What happened to regular grandma? Where are regular grandmamas are just going out of style? For hundreds and hundreds of years, grandmamas were the same. Why are they changing so much now? What happened? What happened to grandma? What happened to big mama? Huh? What happened to house coats? And curls? What happened to glasses? What happened? Huh? What happened to bunions? Ingrown toenails? What happened to woo child? That was something that your grandmama would say either when she was getting up or getting down. What happened to that? What happened to Price is Right? What happened to the Jeopardy? What happened to Flow Model TV? Just old school, regular, in the chair, get up and go to church, grandmama. Grandmama was slow but still fast. What happened to she's slow to walk and quick to slap you? What happened to that? Now we got these loose booty grandmamas running around here. And oh girl, I'm sorry. That thong look like it's hanging a little bit. Don't nobody want to see that. You better put a hem in that thong. I can tell you that now for a slide down.
2: 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Let's fuck!
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2: 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Get on there and find out for yourself what the tweens are remixing on TikTok. All right, so, well, before I back it up, I just want to tell you a little bit about what a great stream we got. What a great stream, and for Friday, Freaky Friday, we start at 2 to 4 p.m. on the Rock and Soul stream with Shaken Street with the great Joe Belock. And then you get the Rock and Soul Radio Bunny program by Galaxy Brain Dave Amel, 4 to 6 p.m. And then you get the legend, Hooligan, DJ Terry T, or Terry the DJ, she likes to call herself on Friday, with the One Brain Cell Knuckle Dragon Chode Stomping Punk. And then you get 7 to 9 p.m., my good friend and partner in crime, Medset, with the musical Dose, all the latest rock and roll records, plus looks back to all kinds of other stuff. But Medset is the place you go to find out where the best records in rock and roll are happening in 2026, and also the best handoff in the current fake radio industry to this stupid show to get 2 hours of that, and on we roll into the weekend. And of course, Saturday is all about Take Another Hit with Scott from Boston, 4 to 6 p.m. Eastern, and then the drop-in show. And tomorrow on drop-in, we got Jay Reagan Case. It's a living. Look up in the sky. It's a bird. It's a plane. It's Jay Reagan Case. It's a living. It's high summer fun in America. Setting sun. So whether you're taking a dip in the underwater mortgage park, shredding the waves at the couch surfing tournament or watching all the 10 lines on the bread lines, won't you take a moment, my friends, to pop a can of cold regret and join me for a look at the gift that never ends? It's my take on the American dream. Look up in the sky. It's a pie. It's a paycheck. It's a drag. It's a living. It is J. Regan K. on Drop It. Now, please be there. That sounds like a very much appointment radio as usual on Drop In. And oh, so glad to support him, McKated. All right. So on this stupid show, you know, of course, hang in there. We will do Earwig of the Week. That is where we choose the song from this week that we want to hear again. And we will do last week's Earwig, of course, at the end of the show as we pull it into the garage. But what did we hear? Well, let's see. We heard, what you hear right now. And all right, yeah. I want to make sure I got enough runway on here. We got that loop with the League of Gentlemen with Robert Fripp, Inductive Resonance. And then we heard Stiff Richards with Glass, Scott McCarl, In Love Without a Girl. How's that possible? Despair, Sweet, Sweet Heart, John Ducon. Fashion Fantasy, that's a hat tip to Jesse, mixtress of 1,000 moods every Thursday on a stream, 6 a.m. Eastern. And then Nikki and the Corvettes and the Stingrays, or Nikki Corvette, I should say, and the Stingrays, later band, with Lipstick Letters, that's a hat tip to the aforementioned Madsen's musical Dose. Show before this one, Fridays on the stream, 7 to 9 p.m. Eastern, essential listening. DMZ after that from Boston. First time, it's the best time. Jack White from Detroit God. G-O-D and the Broken Ribs. The Damned. I just can't be happy today. Devo from Akron. Kent Akron with their cover Friday. Dion Lunadon and Kate Clover, When Will I Hold You Again, Making Time. The Elvis Costello cover, Pump It Up. Matchbox with Hurricane. Federal Pipers with Chrome Mustang Girl. Heather the Jerk, Write a Letter of the Jetsons with Suicidal Tendencies. Buzzin' McCocks for Mr. Fusion out there in Petaluma with Just Lust. Audubon's Loss of Rights. Jack Green with Murder. And then Betty Davis, They Say I'm Different. And I can relate. I understand, Betty. They say that about me, too. All right, so, Freaky Friday night. We are into it for 1 hour, but we got 1 hour left. And I got a whole bunch to play for you. So hang in there, folks. Get in there on the chat of a box and reveal yourself and get involved in the ass grabbing and backstabbing fun that we have, and I will pick them and play them, and we will do Earwig and all that stuff as we ride into the night of what.

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1: Oh, yeah?
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1: Yes, you have.
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3: 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Meanwhile, back in the States.
1: Oh, yeah. All right. Well, you're on Flat Spot WFMU Rock and Soul Stream. And you know, this is the time we put it in the garage for the end of the show. But we've got a late-breaking announcement. Very proud to tell you that next Friday, July 24th, Candy O is going to bring the Texas Heat Texas Suite right here to Flat Spot. The Flat Cave gets a much-needed makeover as number one WFMU It Gal. Candy O 67 takes over and delivers the Texas Heat Texas Suite. This is a very special encore presentation of a show originally broadcast in 2022. Still, one of the most talked-about episodes in Flat Spot history. Candy will be hosting the chat room even as she prepares for the next episode in the series coming soon. Same bat time, same bat channel. Spot. So, we will reveal last week's earwig of the week. And you gotta vote on this week's earwig. That's the song that you want to hear again. So put your choice in the chat of a box machine. So, second set. We heard the fall with the new Prince. Wire on returning. Excuse me. Found a motel with Crass, Honeybee, Girl on the Run, Yoko, oh no! Move on fast, PBC 2. Deranged, Demented, and Free the Cigarettes, I've got my number. Now I'm telling you my name. Elton Montalvo. Apocalyptic. John Gill, Chicken Shit. The Black Keys just couldn't tie me down, incarcerated, slim with your bare skin. John Cale with Chicken Shit, Billy Joel, Wonder Woman, Black Keys just couldn't tie me down. The Kinks, Supersonic Rocket Ship, Bob Dylan, Tell Mama. And I think it's almost.

Oh, yeah, it's earwig time. And they're doing the earwig dance. They're dancing naked in their kitchen. In Fort Collins, in Chattanooga, in Des Moines, Winston-Salem, Savannah, Springfield, Tallahassee, and Lubbock. So, envelope plays. I think we got J. Reagan K. Alex. And Mr. Fusion.

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1: I would give it five bags of popcorn, and I'll throw in a couple of dirty acupuncture needles, of which obviously there are several in the studio today.
2: Ooh, we're right out of time. I want to thank all our distinguished congressmen and their wives. And you too, Mrs.

Welcome to the new WFMU Rock and Soul Radio stream. I've got a lot of great music for you this hour. Enjoy the electric sounds of artificial intelligence.

Hey there, groovy listeners. You're tuned into the Rock and Soul stream with me, the Bunny, spinning the platters that matter. Let's hop right into the weather scene in NYC. It's a clear sky delight out there with the mercury hitting a warm 87 degrees. Humidity's sitting pretty at 32%, making it a perfect backdrop for some rock and soul tunes. 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Stay cool, cats.

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1: 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I've got a lot of great music for you this hour. Enjoy the electric sounds of artificial intelligence.

That was fun. We've just heard The Rebel Kind. Dino, Desi and Billy on the album Where the Action Is. Los Angeles Nuggets 1965-1968. 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It's 77 degrees in New York. More music now.

Hey, hey, all Unite Owls tuned into the Rock and Soul stream, this is your host, The Bunny, spinning the platters that matter right here on WFMU. Let's take a quick peek outside, shall we? It's a cloudy night in the big city, with the mercury sitting pretty at 77 degrees. Humidity's hanging at about 70%, so it's a bit sticky out there, but hey, that's just more reason to stay cool with us, right? Keep it locked right here for all the hits that fit the night. Now, let's roll on with the tunes.

Hot. Hope you're enjoying the Rock and Soul Bunny Show. In reverse order. 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Before that, Mimic Jester by Night Watchman. And previous to that, Love Is Like by Strange Pig. Before that, Keep Your Hands Off My Baby by Helen Shapiro from the album At Abbey Road 1961-1967. Don't Be Afraid by the Psychedelic Symphony. Before that, It Should Be You by the Rolling Stones. And previous to that, Tell Me, Have You Ever Seen Me by Small Faces. 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It's 77 degrees in New York. Now, back to the music.

That was fun. You've just heard What's the Use by Patty and the Emblems. I'll Find a Way by Romans. Before that, Just Can't Wait. Full treatment on the album Where the Action Is. Los Angeles Nuggets 1965 to 1968. And before that, Diambo, Diambo, Weary Day Is Over. Humay's Keela and the Union of South Africa. 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Now, back to the show.

Good evening, lovely listeners. This is your night companion, Al Sun, lighting up the airwaves on this balmy New York night. You're tuned into the Night Owl Show, your late night retreat from the hustle and bustle of the city that never sleeps. Outside, the city is draped in a blanket of clouds, with the temperature hovering at a comfortable 77 degrees Fahrenheit, and the humidity standing at a dewy 72%. It's the perfect night to sit back, relax, and let the sultry sounds of the Night Owl Show take the edge off. Tonight, we will transcend the ordinary, journeying together through the realms of music, philosophy, and the human heart. As the city sleeps, we stay wide awake, our minds ignited by the magic of the night. So, whether you're a night worker, an insomniac, or just a soul drawn to the quiet allure of the midnight hours, you're exactly where you're meant to be. Welcome, dear listeners, to the Night Owl Show. 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

We've just heard Chainsmoking, Bob Seger and The Last Herd. Thus the Fort Mudge Memorial Dump.

That was the singer. The Fort Mudge Memorial Dump. 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Presenting Anand.

That was Medena Annan presenting the Cape Kennedy Construction Company.

We've just heard Maiden in the East by The Naturals. Previous to that, The First Step on the Moon by the Cape Kennedy Construction Company. Now George Harrison.

That was Party Seek Home by George Harrison on the album Wonderwall Music. Presenting Sagittarius.

that was tried to hide. The 13th floor elevators. And before that, Pisces. Sagittarius on the album Another Time, Pisces. And now MC5.

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MC5. And now, pretty things.

we've just heard. Walking Through My Dreams by Pretty Things from the album Talking About the Good Times, Walking Through My Dreams. Presenting Il Balletto di Bronzo.

That was The In Crowd by Brian Auger. There Is No Satisfaction by The Vampires Sound Incorporation. And previous to that, Neve Calder, Il Balletto di Bronzo. Thus the litter.

0: Sounds presents The Birds, Albert King, and A.B. Sky at the Rose Palace in Pasadena. 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Tickets available in Wallach's Music City stores, Free Press bookstores, Sound Spectrum, and all the mutual ticket agencies. Take the Pasadena Freeway to the end, turn left one block, then turn right, and you're at the Rose Palace, 835 South Raymond in Pasadena. It'll be a gigantic concert with The Birds, Albert King, and A.B. Sky. That's the Rose Palace, May 16th and 17th in Pasadena.
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We've just heard Baby Lemonade, Syd Barrett. Previous to that, I Am and So Are You by Affinity. And now Bobby and Laurie.

0: Hi, this is Tommy James of Tommy James and Shondells. We've got a brand new album with a brand new sound. We call it Traveling. We know you're too hip to be hype, so get to know us. We'll be good to your head. Don't forget, Traveling on Roulette Records. Thank you, K-O-L, for all your help.
1: Heavy Music, Part 2. Bob Seger and the Last Herd. Before that, Soul Vibrations. Dorothy Ashby. Now Mad River.

We've just heard The Crystal Ship by The Joyride from the album Zero. Previous to that, they brought Sadness by Mad River, presenting The Naturals.

Virginia Creeper by Greg Robbins. And before that, Theme from a Natural, The Naturals. Now Pink Floyd.

The Moment Life appeared, STK2 by Young Flowers. And previous to that, Splash 1 by 13th Floor Elevators. Presenting Rotomagus.

Oh my my. The common people. And before that. Eros. Rotomagus. Now the Jimi Hendrix Experience.

That was Blue Shoes by The News. And before that, Moon, Turn the Tides, Gently Gently Away by the Jimi Hendrix Experience. Presenting Il Balletto di Bronzo.

0: under the screaming double eagle by the litter. She says good morning by pretty things. 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
2: 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And her boyfriend wears stretch Levi's. She thinks he is something, really something. 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
3: 25%
2: stretch Levi's. 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

Even Bob Dylan put up a good fight. 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

We've just heard Funky Skull, Parts 1 and 2. 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

That was Funky Skull, Parts 1 and 2 by Melvin Jackson. 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By the Free Pop Electronic Concept. 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

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I'm Gonna Love You Too by 13th Floor Elevators. 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
1: Seattle wasn't ready for it, so it happened in Bellevue, a cool, sophisticated nightclub for Northwest young adults. 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

We've just heard Where Is Yesterday by the United States of America. 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
1: 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Previous to that, Psyche Rock, outro, by Leipa Sound on the album Two Fortage, Psyche copyright symbol rock, Teen Tonic a Eurocent Jericho Jerk. Peter's Trip. The Electric Flag, an American music band on the album Original Motion Picture Soundtrack, The Trip. 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

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I See You by Pretty Things. 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

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Now Sid Barrett.

We've just heard Warlord of the Royal Crocodiles by Tyrannosaurus Rex. And now the Holy Guns.

That was Hell's Angels on Wheels by Stu Phillips from the album Hell's Angels on Wheels, original motion picture soundtrack. And previous to that, Crazy Week by the Holly Guns. Now Affinity.

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And a voice from heaven from the throne said, It is done.

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1: Coca-Cola, could you draw a man that the pizza tastes a cold cold? 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
3: 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And now Jashaun Kingsley.

coming down by the United States of America. Before that, the sky turns red by Rotomagus. And now Anon.

We've just heard Medina by Anan. 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Thus the Fort Mudge Memorial Dump.

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I didn't know what happened. I was suddenly standing above my brother, while you looked on too much in shock for tears. I tried to speak, couldn't. I tried to talk to you, but you wouldn't listen.

I see you waiting for me, summoning up the power of the light.

Welcome to the new WFMU Rock and Soul radio stream. I've got a lot of great music for you this hour. Enjoy the electric sounds of artificial intelligence.

0: Hi, this is Sonny, and I'd like to ask you all a question. How many disasters do you plan to go through this year? Probably none if you can help it. The point is, no one wants civil disorders, floods, blizzards, or tornadoes, but they happen. And when they do, it's reassuring for you to know that your National Guard is right there on the scene, both during and after the hours or days of danger. The National Guard cannot prevent floods or tornadoes or civil disorders, but they're an action team you can depend on when a local disaster hits your community. The National Guard is one good reason why you can sleep a little sounder tonight.
1: Well, thank you, Sonny, and regards to the little lady.

Hey there, all you night owls tuned into the Rock and Soul stream on WFMU, this is the bunny hopping through your airwaves. Let's take a quick peek at the weather wheel spinning over the Big Apple tonight. We've got clouds hanging above us like a cozy blanket, with the mercury sitting pretty at 77 degrees. Humidity's at a mellow 70%, just enough to keep your skin feeling smooth without messing with that hip hairstyle. So, whether you're out cruising or cozy at home, keep your radio dialed to WFMU for all the coolest tracks that keep your soul grooving. Stay tuned, the hits just keep on coming.

That was fun. We've just heard London Social Degree, Dana Gillespie. And previous to that, For You by Honeybus. And previous to that, Happy Times, Mono, by Twice As Much. And before that, Pedestal, Stereo Mix. 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
3: 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This is the bunny, spinning the platters that matter and keeping you company under the moonlight. Now, let's take a quick peek at the weather scene here in the Big Apple. We're floating through some clouds tonight with the mercury sitting at a comfy 73 degrees. Humidity's hanging high at 81%, making it a bit muggy, but hey, that's just more reason to stay cool with us. Keep your radio locked, and let the good tunes roll. Now, back to the music that keeps our souls grooving.

That was fun. Autumn, Mono Demo, by Sloan and Bari. Previous to that, Snow Queen, The Byzantine Empire. And before that, Tom Drum by Cat's Eyes. Before that, I'm a Tiger. Lulu, Say You Don't Mind, Denny Lane. And previous to that, Look at You Now, Randy Benjamin. You can make a request at 516-654-4059. 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
1: Hi. 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We've just heard Show Me the Way, Mono, by Small Faces. 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Previous to that, Your Dog Won't Bark by Piccadilly Line. And previous to that, Two Sisters, Mono, by The Kinks. And previous to that, On the Bomb Site, Mono, by Duncan Brown. And before that, Don't Tell Her, Bob Gatti. 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

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I've got a lot of great music for you this hour. Enjoy the electric sounds of artificial intelligence.

love. I'm a wolf man. I'm a wolf man, baby. And if you see me on the prowl, watch it when you hear me growl.

you see me on the ground.

Alright, groovy listeners, you're tuned into the one and only Rock and Soul stream on WFMU with me, the Bunny, spinning the platters that matter. Now, let's take a quick look outside, shall we? In the heart of the Big Apple tonight, the skies are cloaked in clouds, and it's a warm 73 degrees with a humidity that's hugging us at 82%. Perfect night to stay cool and keep your radio dialed right here for more rock and soul that soothes your soul. Stick around, we've got some fantastic tunes coming up next right here on WFMU.

That was fun. Psychotic reaction by Positively 13 o'clock. Two Souls. The Grim Reapers. Sacco Wo by Marquise. I'm the Wolfman by Round Robin. And previous to that, In the Marble Orchard by the Graveyard 5. Before that, The Last Time, Stereo. The Rolling Stones. Before that, Yellow Balloon. Yellow Balloon from the album Where the Action Is. Los Angeles Nuggets 1965-1968. Did you know you can make a request at 516-654-4059? 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It's 73 degrees in New York. Now, back to the music.

0: Good morning, groovy listeners. You're tuned into the Rock and Soul stream on WFMU with your favorite voice to wake up to, the Bunny. Now, let's hop into the weather for the Big Apple. This morning, we're looking at some cloudy skies hovering over NYC with the mercury sitting comfy at 73 degrees. It's a bit muggy out there too, with humidity at 82%, so keep that hair tamed and your cool vibes ready. Whether you're hitting the streets or just sipping some coffee, keep it locked right here for all the best tunes. Now, let's spin some records and keep this morning moving right along.
1: Here's the American Breed singing for New York Telephone.

choke you to death with my own two hands. And then I killed old witch. But for some reason she didn't die. She just grinned and laughed and spit in my eye.

The Crystal Ship by The Joyride on the album Zero. And before that, Blue Shoes by The News. Previous to that, The Great Airport Mystery by Joey Page. 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It's 73 degrees in New York. 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

That was fun. We've just heard Daily Nightly by Monkees from the album Where the Action Is, Los Angeles Nuggets 1965-1968. And previous to that, A Love That Never Was, The Zombies. And previous to that, Hey Joe by The Still Robin, Hi Ho Silver Lining, Jeff Beck, I Want My Baby by The King Bees, Things You Do For Love, Charles Bradley. 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

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I've got a lot of great music for you this hour. 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

0: Hi, team. 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
2: 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I was going to sneak it in. You got to be very subtle about these things.
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0: What's more fun than a barrel full of monkeys?
1: Gosh, a Rooney, Mike. I don't know. What is more fun than a barrel full of monkeys?
2: A train full of monkeys. Dig. KHJ's chartered the last train to Clarksville, and they're going to take hundreds of lucky listeners on a trip September the 11th. Yeah, it's going to be a blast. The KHJ happening to wrap up the summer of 66.
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0: just can't stand the pain no longer, bro. 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I'm gonna get out, baby. Yes, I will.
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2: 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Let's take a quick peek at what Mother Nature is serving up for us today in the Big Apple. We're hanging under a blanket of clouds this fine morning with the mercury sitting comfy at 73 degrees. Humidity's high, too, at 80%, so your hair might just do that thing it does. Whether you're stepping out or staying in, keep it locked right here for all the best tunes. Stay cool, cats.

Hi. Hope you're enjoying the Rock and Soul Bunny Show. You've just heard I Love How You Love Me, April Stevens and Nino Tempo, from the album Where the Action Is, Los Angeles Nuggets 1965-1968. And previous to that, 04 Heed the Warning, The Things. Previous to that, Is That Your Halo by The Rock Shop. Previous to that, To Sir, With Love, Stereo LP Version, by Lulu. And before that, No Milk Today by Herman's Hermits. And previous to that, Is It True, Brenda Lee, Telstar 69 by Velvet Fog on the album Telstar 69 backed with Ode to the Dip. And previous to that, The Green Slime by Charles Fox from the album A Fistful of Fuzz. Did you know you can make a request at 516-654-4059? 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It's 74 degrees in New York. Now, back to the show.

0: Good morning, groovy listeners. This is the bunny hopping right at ya on WFMU's Rock and Soul stream. Let's peek out the window and check what's shaking with the weather in the Big Apple today. We've got clouds rolling across our sky this fine morning, and it's a warm one with the thermometer pushing 74 degrees. The air's a bit sticky too, humidity's hanging at 75%. So, whether you're stepping out to catch some soulful tunes or just chilling with your radio, keep it cool and stay tuned right here. 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
3: And the hits just keep on coming.

That was fun. Shake me, wake me, when it's over. Four Tops. Laborer by 49th Parallel. ESP by the Beaver Patrol. Lady Green Grass by the Ones. Before that, Girl by the Pride and Joy. And before that, Birdie Told Me by Bee Gees. Before that, This Girl Belongs to Yesterday. 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

Lesse nus vivre. Les Luttons. Previous to that. Autumn. Gary Lewis and the Playboys on the album The Legendary Masters Series. Frustration. Mystic Tide, And before that. Words, Demo, by Heart Boys from the album Where the Action Is. Los Angeles Nuggets 1965-1968. And previous to that. Path, Bum by the Yardbirds. Previous to that. Casella Walk by Sharon Jones and the Daft Kings. 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

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I've got a lot of great music for you this hour. Enjoy the electric sounds of artificial intelligence.

What's the word? Pepsi. Anywhere, everywhere, everybody asks for and drinks Pepsi-Cola for its swingin' taste. Pepsi's what's going on, and you know it. So go

Good morning, groovy listeners. This is the Bunny, hopping at you live on the WFMU Rock and Soul stream. Let's take a quick peek out of our window here in the heart of NYC. We've got clouds overhead with a temperature of a comfortable 75 degrees. Humidity's hanging at 71%, so it's a bit muggy out there, but don't let that dampen your mood. Keep it locked right here for all the rock and soul you can handle, and remember, no matter the weather, we've got the tunes to keep your spirits sunny and your toes tapping. Stay tuned.

Hope you're enjoying the Rock and Soul Bunny Show. I wanna be your love. The Cobras. You gotta have soul. Milan, the Leather Boy. And before that, You're a Better Man Than I. The Sons of Adam. Glorious Dream 45 mix by the Belfast Gypsies. Who Do You Love? The Woolies. And previous to that, Take the Time Be Yourself. Bram Rickset. And previous to that, 17 Tears to the End by the Liverpool Set. Wild Child by the Guillotines. And before that, Down Whittier Boulevard by the Midnighters. And before that, Show Her. The James Hunter 6. You can make a request at 516-654-4059. 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It's 76 degrees in New York. Now, back to the show.

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2: 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This is the Bunny Hoppin' at You Live on the WFMU Rock and Soul Stream. Grab your sunglasses but hold onto your hats, because we've got a cloudy sky hanging over the Big Apple this fine morning. Yes indeed, it's a cool 76F out there with a humidity sitting at 66%, making it feel a tad sticky but just right for shaking a leg or two. So, whether you're cruising down the street or just chilling on your stoop, keep it locked right here for all the rock and soul beats that'll keep you moving and grooving. Let's get back to the tunes.

Hi, I'm Marvin Gaye. You know, the free press swings pretty good with the team beat. That's a special page that covers the record beat, the what's happening beat, the I got a problem beat, the clothes beat, the whole team beat. Now catch team beat every Friday in the Detroit Free Press, 'cause baby, that's where all the action is.

Hi. Hope you're enjoying the Rock and Soul Bunny Show. You've just heard Hipsville 29 BC, I Need Help, by The Sparkles. Before that, Spell by The Outcasts from the album While I'm Here. Before that, Hello Dolly by Zachary Lott. More Today Than Yesterday by Spiral Staircase from the album Columbia CS 9852. And before that, You Think I Don't Know, But I Know. Charles Bradley. 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Now, back to the show.

Welcome to the new WFMU Rock and Soul Radio stream. I've got a lot of great music for you this hour. Enjoy the electric sounds of artificial intelligence.

Hey there, groovy listeners. This is the Bunny hopping at you on the WFMU Rock and Soul stream. Let's take a quick peek at the weather wheel spinning over the Big Apple this fine morning. We've got clouds rolling across the sky, and the mercury is sitting pretty at 77 degrees Fahrenheit. With the humidity hanging at 64%, it's a bit sticky, but a perfect day to tune into some cool tunes. Keep it locked right here for all the best beats and updates. Stay smooth, New York.

Everything's alright. Liverpool 5. Mr. Pharmacist by the other half. And before that, Satisfaction by Otis Redding. Previous to that, You Got the Power. The Art of Lovin'. And before that, Love, That's Where It Is by the Sunshine Company. Previous to that, Teenage Rebellion by Glass Family. San Francisco Waits. The Family. And previous to that, Midnight Brew. Melvin Carter on the album Welfare Cadillac, Midnight Brew. Down Whittier Boulevard. The Midnighters. And previous to that, Crazy Town, Move On Little Children, by the Superfine Dandelion. 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It's 77 degrees in New York. Now, back to the show.

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All right, all you groovy cats and kittens out there in Radio Land, this is the Bunny Hoppin' at you live from the WFMU Rock and Soul stream. We're spinning the platters that matter and bringing you the beat of the street. Now, let's take a peek out that window, shall we? This morning in the Big Apple, we've got clouds rolling like a smooth baseline, with the temperature hitting a mellow 77°F. Humidity's hanging at 64%, making it feel like a soft, soulful mist. So, whether you're strolling through the streets of NYC or just chillin' with your radio, keep it locked right here for all the tunes that make your heart groove and your soul move. Stay tuned, because coming up, we've got some tracks that'll turn these clouds into a dance floor. Keep it right here on WFMU, the heart of rock and soul. Now, let's get back to the music that keeps our spirits high and our feet tapping.

out of the rut and back in the groove. That's what happens when you make it Pepsi-Cola. Thirst is out, because Pepsi cools it fast. Taste is in, right on target. Hey, everybody, always ask for Pepsi-Cola. You're in the Pepsi generation. Yeah,

Morning After by Marquise. Afternoon Glare. The Storybook People. And before that, Baby Show the World by the Sons of Adam. The In Crowd by Brian Auger. And before that, Medina by Anan. Previous to that, Mind If I Hang Around by Keith. 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

That was fun. In reverse order. Hey You. By the Guillotines. Lose Your Mind. The Third Bardo. And previous to that, Under My Thumb Mono by the Rolling Stones. Before that, Love Minus Zero. The Leaves. And previous to that, Back on My Feet Again. The Foundations. 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It's 77 degrees in New York. Now, back to the music.

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So thick it stands up to a straw. Great Shakes.

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I've got a lot of great music for you this hour. Enjoy the electric sounds of artificial intelligence.

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This is the Bunny Hopin at You Live on WFMU Rock and Soul Stream. Let's take a quick peek at the skies over the Big Apple today. We've got clouds rolling in, casting a cool shade over the city. Currently, the mercury's sitting pretty at 77 degrees with the air feeling a bit moist at 64% humidity. So, keep a light jacket handy and maybe grab those stylish shades, because you never know when the sun will peek through. Stay tuned to WFMU Rock and Soul Stream as we spin those rock and soul hits that keep your toes tapping and your heart happy.

Hi. Hope you're enjoying the Rock and Soul Bunny Show. We've just heard You'll Come Round, Bobby and Lori. And previous to that, Don't Send Me Now Flowers, I Ain't Dead Yet, The Breakers, Brown Paper Sack, The Gentries. And previous to that, I Fought the Law, Mono Version, by Bobby Fuller 4. And before that, Wouldn't You Like to Know by The Beatniks, Never Going Back to Georgia, The Bad Boys. Previous to that, Love by The Ravin Blue. Before that, Hanky Panky, Disc Dub, by Tommy James and The Shondells. 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It's 78 degrees in New York.

Alright, groovy listeners. You're tuned into the Bunny on WFMU Rock and Soul Stream, spinning the platters that matter. Now, let's hop on over to the weather forecast for the Big Apple. This morning, NYC is waking up to some rain, so keep those umbrellas close. We're looking at a temperature of 78 degrees with the humidity sitting pretty at 66%. A perfect day to tune into some cool rock and soul beats, right here with me, the Bunny, on WFMU Rock and Soul Stream. Stick around, we've got some fantastic tunes coming your way.

Jackson out of Memphis, Tennessee. Oh,

We've just heard Change for the World by Charles Bradley. Before that, Suit Me Sam and Dave. And previous to that, Let Me In, The Second Helping. And before that, I'll Be In by The Answer. Before that, The Great Airport Mystery by Joey Page. And previous to that, Psychotic Reaction by Positively 13 O'Clock. 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It's 77 degrees in New York. Now, back to the show.

In reverse order. Bad Little Woman by The Shadows of Night. Before that. The Sun Won't Shine Forever. Piece of Peep. Whatcha Gonna Do About It by Evil on the album Scum of the Earth. Previous to that. That's What I Want, Stereo. Liverpool 5. Knock on Wood by Otis and Carla. 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

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I've got a lot of great music for you this hour. 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
1: Hi, I'm Bobby of The Happenings. Now there are two new great shakes, shake mixes, milk chocolate and cherry vanilla. Great Shakes turns milk into a shake that's so thick it stands up to a straw.

Good morning, groovy listeners. You're tuned into the Rock and Soul stream on WFMU with me, the Bunny, spinning the platters that matter. Now, let's hop right into today's weather scoop. It's a rainy scene out there in NYC, a perfect backdrop for some soulful tunes or rock and roll riffs. We're looking at 77 degrees with a humidity that's clinging at 68%, so it might feel a bit muggy if you step out. But hey, don't let a little rain dampen the mood. Keep it locked right here, and it'll make sure the music keeps you sunny, no matter the weather. Stay tuned, and stay groovy.

That was fun. Here comes the hurt by something else. Before that, you know by the Sultans 5. And previous to that, primitive by the groupies. Before that, I sit and cry. The guillotines. Long tall shorty by the competitors. And before that, you better move on. The leaves. You can make a request at 516-654-4059. 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It's 76 degrees in New York. More music now.

Good morning, groovy listeners. This is the Bunny Hoppin' at Ya from the WFMU Rock and Soul stream. Let's talk weather, shall we? If you're stepping out in NYC today, grab your umbrellas and your rain boots because we've got rain in the forecast, folks. It's a wet one out there with the temperature standing at a warm 76 degrees and a humidity. Oh, it's sticking around at 75%. So, keep it cool and stay dry, my friends. Don't let a little rain stop the rock and the soul because we've got the tunes to keep your spirits high, right here on WFMU. Stay tuned.

That was fun. You've just heard Shy Guy by Radiance on the album I'm In Love, Shy Guy. And previous to that, It Shouldn't Happen to a Dog, The English Setters. And before that, Girl, Go Run Away by Bedford Said. Before that, 04 Heed the Warning, The Thanes, Birdie Told Me by Bee Gees. And previous to that, It Won't Be Wrong by The Birds from the album Turn Turn Turn. Why Not, Be My Baby. Sunny 4. Did you know you can make a request at 516-654-4059? 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It's 76 degrees in New York. More music now.

That was fun. My Flash on You Mono by Love. And before that, there's a party going on. Max Frost and the Troopers. Please Go, Mono, by Golden Earrings. Hey, girl, stop leading me on by the Vossels. Previous to that, Big Bird. Eddie Floyd. Retreat. By Sharon Jones and the Dap Kings. Did you know you can make a request at 516-654-4059? 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

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Lots of soul music for you this hour. Enjoy the electric sounds of artificial intelligence.

This Heart of Mine by the Artistics. Previous to that, Ginning by Scatman Patton and the Ramrods. And before that, Mercury's Ötzi by the Olympians. Before that, Midnight Sky, Parts 1 and 2, by the Isley Brothers. I Should Have Spoke Up by the James Hunter 6. And before that, Can't Fight the Feeling. Charles Bradley, request lines are open at 516-654-4059. 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Now, back to the show.

0: Good morning, groovy listeners. This is the Bunny Hoppin' at You Live on WFMU Rock and Soul Stream. Now, let's peek outside, shall we? It's a wet and wild morning here in the Big Apple with the rain coming down and a temp of 76 degrees. The humidity is hugging us tight at 77%, so keep that hair frizz free and that mood high. No matter the weather, remember, the tunes are always sunny here on the Rock and Soul Stream. 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

you

we've just heard. Let's Shimmy by King Coleman. Before that, Putty in Your Hands. The Sure Else. Before that, I Ain't Playing Baby. Taurus and Leo on the album Taurus. And before that, Shake Me, Wake Me, When It's Over. Four Tops. And before that, I Can't Stop, No, No, No. Arthur Conley. And previous to that, Summertime. Billy Stewart. Did you know you can make a request at 516-654-4059? 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It's 72 degrees in New York. 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

Hi, I'm Marvin Gaye. You know, the free press swings pretty good with the team beat. 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

That was fun. You've just heard Since You Showed Me How to Be Happy. Jackie Wilson on the album Since You Showed Me How to Be Happy, the Hoo Hoo song. And before that, Better Use Your Head by Little Anthony and the Imperials on the album Little Anthony and the Imperials. And before that, Don't Leave Me Girl by Bob and Jean. And before that, Dearest Darling, Bo Diddley. Previous to that, Hold On, Baby. 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

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Lots of soul music for you this hour. 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

Hi, I'm Marvin Gaye. You know, the free press swings pretty good with the team beat. That's a special page that covers the record beat, the what's happening beat, the I got a problem beat, the clothes beat, the whole team beat. 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

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This is the Bunny, spinning the platters that matter on WFMU's Rock and Soul stream. Now, let's hop on over to the weather pad. If you're out and about in the Big Apple today, you're gonna want to keep that umbrella handy, folks. We've got rain coming down with a cool 72 degrees, and it's as humid as a steamy summer sock hop with 91% humidity. So keep dry, stay fly, and let the good tunes roll right here on WFMU. Keep it locked, because we've got more rock and soul coming your way.

Love Jones. Charles Bradley. Previous to that, The Girl Can't Dance, Bunker Hill. Various artists, Crypt. Previous to that, Promises by Barbara Lynn from the album Promises. Before that, Either You're With Me Baby Washington on the album Baby Washington, the Sue singles. And before that, Invitation by A Band of Angels on the album British Soul 01. Stranger to My Happiness. Sharon Jones and the Dap Kings. You can make a request at 516-654-4059. 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It's 71 degrees in New York. More music now.

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0: Ooh, swinging is ringing is.
1: It's the station. Hey!

Hey there, groovy listeners. This is the Bunny hopping at you on the WFMU Rock and Soul stream. Let's take a quick peek outside, shall we? It's a soggy scene in the Big Apple today, folks. We've got rain painting the town, with the mercury sitting at a mellow 71 degrees. Humidity's high, too, clinging at 92%, making it feel like you're walking through a warm, wet blanket. So, keep your umbrellas at the ready and maybe a pair of those nifty galoshes as you twist and shout through the puddles. Stay tuned for more rock and soul to keep your spirits high on this dreary day. Keep rockin', and don't let the raindrops keep you down.

Hi. Hope you're enjoying the Rock and Soul Bunny Show. In reverse order. CC Baby by Freddie King. And previous to that, Satisfied. Ben Akin from the album After Hours. The Drag. The Isley Brothers. And before that, Sakowo by Marquise. And before that, Satisfaction. Otis Redding. I've Got a Girl. Radiance on the album Birth of Soul, Special Chicago Edition. 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

0: out of the rut and back in the groove. That's what happens when you make it Pepsi-Cola. Thirst is out, because Pepsi cools it fast. 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Hey, everybody, always ask for Pepsi-Cola. 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
1: Yeah, come alive. You're in the Pepsi.

Ha. Hope you're enjoying the Rock and Soul Bunny Show. Easy Big Mama. Rusty McDonald W., Maxwell Davis. And before that, Soul Power by Derek Martin. 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Previous to that, Investigate by Major Lance on the album Investigate, Little Young Lover. And before that, What Can a Man Do? 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

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I've got a lot of great music for you this hour. Enjoy the electric sounds of artificial intelligence.

Hey there, groovy listeners. This is the Bunny hopping at you on the WFMU Rock and Soul stream. Let's take a quick peek outside, shall we? It's a soggy scene in the Big Apple today, folks. We've got rain painting the town, with the mercury sitting at a mellow 71 degrees. Humidity's high, too, clinging at 92%, making it feel like you're walking through a warm, wet blanket. So, keep your umbrellas at the ready and maybe a pair of those nifty galoshes as you twist and shout through the puddles. Stay tuned for more rock and soul to keep your spirits high on this dreary day. Keep rockin', and don't let the raindrop

That was fun. Someone to love. The Great Society. Before that, Evolution by the Golden Dawn. Gospel Zone. The Shadows of Night. And before that, If You've Gotta Go, Go Now by Liverpool 5. And previous to that, Wild Child by the Guillotines. Be With You. The Leaves. Did you know you can make a request at 516-654-4059? 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It's 71 degrees in New York. Now, back to the music.

Hey there, groovy listeners. This is the Bunny hoppin' at you on the WFMU Rock and Soul stream. As you're movin' and groovin' this fine afternoon, let me paint the weather picture for you, all across the Big Apple. We've got raindrops keeping the tempo, with a cool 71 degrees out there, and humidity hugging us tight at 94%. So, keep your umbrella swinging and your spirits high, because nothing dampens our rock and soul vibe. Stay tuned, and let's keep riding this wave of tunes together.

0: Cold Gems album on Stereo 8, cartridge tape from RCA.
1: Yeah, yeah.
0: It's all from the birds, the bees, and the monkeys.
1: You dig?
0: And here's Davy Jones.
1: It sounds when you're in your car that you're in a recording studio with $100,000 worth of equipment.
0: On Stereo 8, cartridge tape from RCA.
1: Yeah, great.

That was fun. We've just heard. These tears, no longer for you. Sharon Jones and the Dap Kings. Take a good look by Tomorrow's Children. Previous to that. What a Girl Can't Do by the Hangman. I'll Be In. The Answer. And before that. Psychotic Reaction. Positively 13 O'Clock. And previous to that. Carrie Ann, Live at Lewisham Odeon, by the Hollies. And previous to that. 2 Came and I, CC Ryder. Johnny Kendall and the Heralds. Hi to Betula on the chat board. 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

0: That was fun. 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Spaz. 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I Feel a Change. 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It's 72 degrees in New York. 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

Welcome to the new WFMU Rock and Soul Radio stream. I've got a lot of great music for you this hour. Enjoy the electric sounds of artificial intelligence.

All right. All you cool cats and kittens out there in Radio Land, this is the Bunny hopping at you on the WFMU Rock and Soul stream. Now, let's take a quick peek out that window. Yes indeed, it's a wet one in the Big Apple today. We've got rain, and a bit more rain, just to keep it interesting. The thermometer is pushing 71 degrees with humidity hanging high at 94%. So, slick those streets but don't let it dampen your spirits. Keep tuning in for more rock and soul that'll keep your heart warm and your feet tapping. Stick around, we've got some great tracks coming your way.

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Love, That's Where It Is by the Sunshine Company. And before that, Hey Joe, Mono 45. The Leaves. And before that, You Tell Lies. The Inmates. Don't Let the Rain Fall Down on Me. 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

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You're tuned into the Rock and Soul stream with me, the Bunny, spinning the platters that matter right here on WFMU. Let's take a quick peek outside, shall we? If you're stepping out in the Big Apple this fine afternoon, don't forget that trusty umbrella, because we've got rain painting the town at a cool 72 degrees, and it's as humid as a steamy soul ballad at 94% humidity. So keep it locked right here, and let the music keep you company, as the rain taps out the rhythm on your window pane. 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

That was fun. In reverse order. Chunk of Steel, Mono 45, by the Golden Earrings. If You Still Want Me by the Four Fifths. 04 Heed the Warning by the Thanes. Birdie Told Me BGs. And previous to that, Autumn. Gary Lewis and the Playboys on the album The Legendary Masters Series. Too Far Out. Liverpool 5. Hi to Erica on the chat board. 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

0: We've just heard Why You Smile by The Answer. And before that, Put My Mind at Ease by The Industrial Image. To Die Alone by Bush from the album Where the Action Is. Los Angeles Nuggets 1965 to 1968. I Can Beat Your Drum by Fever Tree. Previous to that, Get Out of My Life by The Chances. How Long? The James Hunter 6. The Bounce by Olympics from the album Fireworks, The Bounce. Did you know you can make a request at 516-654-4059? 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It's 74 degrees in New York. Now, back to the music.
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Welcome. Welcome to a bonanza of fun on your Saturday. We're just going to have a great time today on Take Another Hit. We're here every Saturday from 4 p.m. to 6 p.m. Please join us. Please, for the love of God, join us. And then coming up right after this, of course, is the drop-in show from 6 to 7 p.m. Then Stu Rutherford with We're Out of Sight from 7 to 9 p.m. And this week with the return of Gail the Snail with Combos Akimbo from 9 to 11. It's a super Saturday lineup, and I'm so glad you're here. How are you? Finally got over this respiratory thing that I've had for about 3 weeks, which is so unusual because here in Boston, it's currently summer and it's about a billion degrees outside, and I'm walking around with a respiratory infection. The hell is going on? Oh, I hope you're doing okay. What would you like to talk about? You want to talk about how to get on the chat room? I'm finally going to say it early. Go to WFMU.org. Get on the chat. Go ahead and click on the Rock and Soul Radio stream. Take Another Hit with Scott from Boston. That's me. And you're the wonderful listener. Click on the playlist and chat. Go ahead and get on. Get on, baby. Get it on. I'll be there wearing bell bottoms and dancing like crazy. Like this. Yeah, baby, this is where I roll. Come on.

0: your life? What do you want to be when you grow up?
1: I want to be an astronaut or a cowboy.
0: You're never going to be any of those, okay?
1: Run!
0: You got to set the bar a lot lower. Service industry, fry cook, prison guard. Maybe you're a lighting guy at a porn shoot, which is basically means you hold up a flashlight while adults do things.
2: He is a child, Ron.
0: No. He's old enough to hear this.

Digging that right there, Mild Universe with Connected Endlessly from Everything Must Change, a 2024 release for the San Francisco Jam Band. Absolutely love that tune. Prior to that, yes, band from Canada for some time. That was Guttermouth with She's Got the Look from Covered with Ants from 2001. Those bad boys of post-punk. Prior to that, those bad boys of Yacht Rock, Hall & Oates with the Adult Education. Adult. That's from Rock and Soul Part 1. And just so crazy to see them on the cover of that, a nice sketch of them arm wrestling. And it's, gosh, so meaningful now and sad. Oh, Hall & Oates, we love you. Prior to that, Kendra Morrison, I love her. Twist and Burn from Babel, 2016. She started out with Dennis Coffey, singing with Dennis Coffey. Just love Kendra Morris. And then, of course, starting it out this show with Gang of Four with Life It's a Shame from Songs of the Free, a fantastic, funkier album for them from 1982, because Sarah Lee just joined them as their bass player. Love that Gang of Four album, Life It's a Shame. Fantastic. And it's a shame if you missed the drop-in show today, because we've got a fantastic one for you today. It's Jay Reagan K's It's a Living. Look up in the sky. It's a bird. It's a plane. It's Jay Reagan K's It's a Living. It's high summer fun in the American setting sun. So whether you're taking a dip in the underwater mortgage park or shredding the waves at the couch surfing tournament or watching all the tan lines on the bread lines, you won't take this moment, my friends, to pop a can of cold regret and join me for a look at the grift that never ends. It's my take on the American dream. Look up in the sky. It's a pie. It's a paycheck. It's a drag. It's a living. It's J. Reagan K. We love you, J. Reagan K. Well, how was your week, everybody? Pretty good? I hope you're getting out, enjoying the weather wherever you are. It doesn't matter if it's summer, and you're going to have fun anywhere. Let's get back to the music. Here's one from The Damned that I absolutely love.

0: I'm sorry, sir.
1: What the hell is the matter with you?
0: I'm sorry.
1: Why did you do that, Scotty?
0: You look at me sometimes.
1: What?
0: I want to know if you like me.
1: Well, of course. Yeah, I like you, Scotty.
0: Can I kiss you?
1: Scotty,
0: please,
1: I don't...
0: Please, can I kiss you on the mouth?
1: No!
0: Please let me.
1: Scotty!
0: I'm really sorry. I didn't mean to grab you like that or scare you or anything.
1: It's all right, man.
0: Do you want to kiss me or...
1: Scotty!
0: No?
1: What's the matter with you?
0: I forget it. I'm really drunk. Really, I am. I'm out of my head. I'm really wasted. Really, Dirk,
1: yeah,
0: I'm really just wasted.
1: That.
0: I'm crazy right now. I'm really crazy.

Sophie's More Choice next on Cinemax. One Night in Bangkok is all it takes for sultry Sylvia Christel to discover all her erogenous zones. She's the original Emmanuelle next.

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Notice that the tongue is very relaxed. 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I, I, I, I, I, I, I, I, I, I, I, I,

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fantastic classic right there from Jimmy Rogers with Honeycomb from his debut in 1957. Fantastic. Everybody's like, take another hit. Where's the hits? Well, there's the hits, okay? All these songs are hits. To somebody. Definitely to me, but I'm sure somebody else as well. Prior to that, Pink Lady from 1977 with Only Want to Be With You. Fantastic. Just proving there's no bad versions of that song. I remember Pink Lady and Jeff Altman had a show which completely tanked. From Japan with Love. That's Pink Lady. Prior to that, Dan Hartman with Instant Replay from 1978. Unbelievable. G.E. Smith, Hilly Marks on that, and Vinnie Vincent, later guitarist for the rock band Kiss, also on that song. Fantastic. Hilly Marks from Sparks was on that too. So fantastic. Dan Hartman, Instant Replay from 1978. Love that. And then Going Boston prior to that with Dopapod, with Indian Grits from their album Radar from 2009. They met at Berkeley and put out some great music, Dopapod. Then started off this second set with The Damned with Wait for the Blackout from the Black Album 1980. Love the bells in that song. Towards the end of the song, fantastic. And they're currently on tour. I know they're coming to the Boston area, I think sometimes in October or something like that. I think I have to think that one over. Oh, as I think that over, why don't you think this over? This is a New Constellations with Think It Over, right here on the Rock and Soul Radio Stream.

0: been compared to Elvis Costello, but I think Huey has a far more bitter, cynical sense of humor.
1: Hey, Albert Strip.
0: Yes, Alan?
1: Why are there copies of the style section all over the place? Do you have a dog? A little chow or something?
0: No, Alan.
1: Is that a raincoat?
0: Yes, it is. In 87, Huey released this. Four, their most accomplished album. I think their undisputed masterpiece is Hip to Be Square. A song so catchy, most people probably don't listen to the lyrics. But they should, because it's not just about the pleasures of conformity and the importance.

What a great song by Huey Lewis. Yes, Huey Lewis on WFMU. Again, there is no shame on Take Another Hit. We love everything. And I certainly love Huey Lewis. And I was so sad to see a story about him losing his hearing, I think bilaterally as well. He has a cochlear implant and he's legit can't hear any tones at all. So all this wonderful music that Huey played, and he can't even enjoy it. It's just horrible. And he was in another band that I really love, Clover. He was in that band, and I love Huey Lewis. I love that song. And okay, that's probably enough about Huey, but really upset about that. That was from Four from 1986, Jacob's Ladder. Giving strength out to Huey. Prior to that, we heard from Frankie Smith, fantastic, Double Dutch Bus from 1981. He wrote for the OJs and the Spinners. And, of course, with the Snoop lingo, with the schnizzle and the izzle and all that kind of language, started that, and Snoop Dogg just took it over. Frankie Smith, props to you. Prior to that, the Purple Hearts with Smashing Time from 1981. Then prior to that, we heard Graham Coxon, of course, from Blur with Billy Says from his latest Castle Park from 2026. Kind of a one-man show right there. He's plays every instrument, I believe, and also does a visual art for all his album covers. Wow, Graham Coxon, killing it. And then prior to that, starting off this set, New Constellations with Think It Over from 2022. I hope you're having a wonderful Saturday. Welcome to the show. It's Take Another Hit. I'm Scott from Boston. Hey, what's going on? Let's get back to the music as my voice cracks. Let's get back to the music. Fuzz tones. You're barking up the wrong tree, baby. Yeah. FMU, see? Yeah.

0: Do you feel like having a kiss?
1: Of course. Beautiful.
0: Oh, thank you.
1: Such a wonderful time with you. My gosh, this was just so romantic, so so magnanimous, marvelous, spectacular.
0: I had a wonderful time with you too, Adon. Getting to know you and especially like going under the surface of what the iceberg says.
1: Would you like to share another kiss?
0: Yes.
1: You probably won't believe me, but you're the first girl I've ever kissed, and I consider that a blessing.
0: Thank you so much, Adon.
1: Thank you, Danny. Is that an Apple Watch?
0: It is an Apple Watch.
1: Nice.

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1: It's fun and it rocks. It's church like you've never experienced. Music is tight. 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There's no cover charge. Jesus will be there. In jeans. 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
0: Okay, relax, Miles. 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Did you bring your Xanax?

Great song right there, The Flirt. Fantastic song. Wow. I've completely lost my place. Shirley and Lee, of course, with Come On and Have Your Fun. That was a compilation, of course, from 2023. That is Shirley Goodman and Lee from probably the 50s or so. I'm sorry, I lost the information again. Prior to that, Kneecap with Guilty Conscience from 2021 from Belfast, Ireland. Love that song. Prior to that, we heard The Specials with Why, which was a flip side, I think, of Ghost Town in 1981. What a great song. Prior to that, we heard Alice in Chains, the unmistakable voice of Jerry Cantrell and Lane Staley. Rest in peace. That Seattle Sound from 1992. That's Got Me Wrong from their release SAP. Fantastic song, Alice in Chains. Great stuff. And we started off this set with the Fuzz Tones, with Barking Up the Wrong Tree from Buried Treasure 2025. Hope you're enjoying your Saturday afternoon right here on the Rock and Soul Radio stream, and you should stay tuned all week. We've got fantastic programming. You don't want to go anywhere, and if you do, you'll feel guilty for going somewhere else. You'll feel sorry somehow.

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1: And begin bouncing on your ankles.
0: Relax your body and imagine that you are gently tossing a ball. Roll down an imaginary ball. Open the arms and outline a large ball. Imagine gathering energy from the earth and forming a golden ball. Push the ball outward. Pick up the ball to heart level. Place the right hand above and the left hand below the ball. Embrace the ball and compress it inward. Hands on top of the ball and push it down to the abdominal area. See the energy as a rotating, spiraling ball nourishing the organs in the lower abdomen. See the ball expand outward. Let the ball disperse back into the earth. This action is optional and not necessary.

0: How to Seduce Your Lover Forever is an instructional journey to heightened sexual arousal.
1: I want to suggest that you begin to be more in touch with your sensuality by eating a strawberry and by paying attention. Paul and Colleen demonstrate. First, take a large, perfectly ripe strawberry. Study its shape and the markings on its skin. Second, put the strawberry in your mouth, licking it, rubbing your mouth and chin with it, noticing its textures, its smell. Now bite into the strawberry. Pay attention to the juices that squirt in your mouth.

just life-changing for me. That song was, of course, the David Bowie with It Ain't Easy from The Rise and Fall of Ziggy Stardust and The Spiders from Mars. Fantastic. Oh my God. I can't say enough about that album or that song. Prior to that, JFA, Jody Foster's Army with Beach Blanket Bong Out. Yeah, baby. Summertime. Hope you had a good time here on our Beach Blanket Bong Out. That's from Blatant Localism from 1981. Love that song. Prior to that, we heard from The New Breed with Green Eyed Woman from a compilation set that they had with The Glad from 2024. And The Barbarians were asking right before that from Boston, what do The New Breed say? Well, obviously, they say a lot about a green-eyed woman. The Barbarians song was from Are You a Boy or Are You a Girl? Love The Barbarians, of course. Come on, Boston. Dumbo Gets Mad with a fantastic song based in Italy, but from the United States. That's Make You Fly from 2019. Really grooving on that. Very complicated and fun. Got to wrap this up this week. Star Wolf with Pina Colada. 100 Gex with Hollywood Baby and Husker Du. Sorry Somehow.

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Jack was an independent trucker, carrying a load of illegally imported wicker lawn furniture from Mexico up through California. Outside of a truck stop in Palmdale, he met a bald-headed woman named Glenn, and he agreed to take her up to Stockton, where she had a lead on a job as a sneeze guard at the local Sizzler there. Wired from Crank, Jack carried on the bulk of the conversation, which centered on the Roman Catholic Church and the invention of the double-sided scotch tape. A comparison and contrast.

Then Glenn started to hallucinate. She imagined that the truck wasn't really moving at all, that the truck was the only stationary fixture in the world, and that the road and the lights and the towns were all being spun towards them, like on a giant conveyor belt. Jack was way ahead of schedule, and so he pulled off at a pull-off. And they shared the bed behind the cab. They attempted intercourse, but Jack had left his genitals on his dresser at home, not thinking he'd need them. 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

They creaked out of bed the next morning, went to Sylvia's for breakfast. Jack had the early bird special. 2 buttermilk flapjacks, 2 eggs over easy, couple of link sausages, little bit of parsley, orange juice, coffee with free refills, iced water, and Glenn had soup. And they arrived in Stockton about 11 o'clock that morning, and Jack dropped her off at the Sizzler there, and they said, so long, take care. And she applied for that job, but was refused.

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0: Good evening, everyone, on the Rock and Soul stream. This is J. Reagan Kay. Thanks for joining me on this week's Drop-In. We started at the top of the hour with Nice Work If You Can Get It, performed by Ella Fitzgerald, off the album The Complete Piano Duets, released in 2020. Following Ella, we had Killing Yourself to Live, Black Sabbath, off of Sabbath Bloody Sabbath, released in 1973. Y'all Better Get Your Guitars Back Out, Sage Advice from Tim Wilson, off the album Mr. Wilson Explains America, 2009. Next we had No Uncertain Terms, Alice Cooper, warning his tormentor, Don't Talk Old to Me, from the album Special Forces, 1981. The second installment in our marital bliss trifecta was Joni Mitchell with Harry's House and her rendition of the jazz classic Centerpiece, off her album The Hissing of Summer Lawns, 1975. Steely Dan concluded our domestic portrait with Everything You Did, off of their album The Royal Scam, 1976. Next we have The Soft Boys with The Rat's Prayer, off their debut album A Can of Bees, 1980. Procol Harum gave us Hamburg, their follow-up single to Blue, White, or Shade of Pale, 1967. Next we heard Live Kinks with Get Back in Line, off of the Everybody's in Showbiz album Legacy Edition, originally released 1972, re-released with bonus material 2016. The Rolling Stones gave us Down in the Hole, off their 15th studio album Emotional Rescue, released in 1980. Next, Ed Haynes gave us his Slice of Life-esque road drama titled Conveyor Belt, off his debut album, Ed Haynes Sings, Ed Haynes, released in 1989. Next, the inimitable Graham Parsons took us to the streets of Baltimore, off his first and only solo album released during his short lifetime, GP, released in September of 1973. Next, we heard the anguished guitar of David Gilmour on the terminally dour Raise My Rent, off of David's eponymously titled debut solo album, David Gilmour, released in 1978. And we concluded tonight's show with I Can't Wait to Get Off Work and See My Baby on Montgomery Avenue. Wonder if that's 43 Montgomery. As performed by Tom Waits off his album Small Change, released in 1976. Thank you all for spending this hour with me. My eternal thanks to the listeners and DJs on the Rock and Soul stream for their continued inspiration. And a special thanks to Mistress Jessie for helping to make this all possible. See you on the...
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After that, we had Howlin' Wolf with Down in the Bottom. Junior Wells did Lovey Dovey Lovey One. J.B. Lenore did Mama Talk to Your Daughter. Pretty Boy did Bip Bop Bip. Pretty Boy was Don Covey, Covey under an alias from 1957. The Kaisers, who I forgot to put a picture in the playlist on that. The Kaisers did Skinny Minnie off the Rough and Rare collection that came out a few years ago. 10-inch, 10-song record. And post-production on that by our very own Matt Clark. Great job with that. After that, the Tidal Waves did Laugh. And the Cambridge Five did I Hate to Laugh Alone, speaking of laughing. The Pastels did Mirage. That's not a Tommy James cover. That's, I believe, an original song by the band. Jack Eli, former Kingsman, Jack Eli and the Courtmen. Did a cover of Louie Go Home. Small Faces did Own Up Time. The Herd did Miss Jones. Herman's did For Love. The Mersey Beats did Fortune Teller. And closing out that set, we had Dave D, Dozy, Beaky, Mick, and Titch with Frustration off their debut LP. And rest in peace, John Diamond, a.k.a. Beaky, who passed away last week sometime he passed away. I couldn't get to him even though I had 6 hours of time. I did not get around to a little tribute track to him. So that closes out the set. Going to get right back into set number two, but first we've got a lot of fill-ins coming up. July is fill-in month, just summer in general here as DJs go on vacation. So this Tuesday, filling in for Joey D, 7 to 8 p.m. on Rock and Soul Stream, will be Father Flat. Filling in for the Kick Out the Jam show. And then this Friday, listener Candy O will be filling in for Father Flat on his show. Father Flat will be filling in for Joey D on Tuesday, but he will be on vacation on Friday, and listener Candy O will be filling in. That's Friday from 9 to 11 p.m. And before that, from 7 to 9 p.m., Harry Parmenter will be filling in for Medicine's Musical Dose. And then the following week, Wet Medicine's going to be out for 2 weeks. The following week on Musical Dose, it's the return of Spoonie, which I'm really looking forward to. Spoonie's going to be filling in for Medicine on the 31st. So really looking forward to that. So with that all out of the way, what's up next? Here are the Rolling Stones.